I've heard people say that too much of anything is not good for you, baby. But I don't know about that. There's many times that we've loved and we've shared love and made love. It doesn't seem to me like it's enough.

She gets hungry for dinner at 8. She loves the theater, doesn't come late. She'd never bother with anyone

justice of cause and effect, respect, love, compassion. This is my church. This is where I heal my hurts.

When you walk through a storm, hold your head up high and don't be afraid.